hit the pedal. If things go wrong, it's just incidental. My bad, never got the memo that you never have fun while you're in the limo. Yeah, you wanna ride in six.

will fade eventually. So if our time is running out, day after day, we'll make the mundane a masterpiece. Oh my, my, oh my, my love, I take one look at you, you're taking me out.

0: serviceable villain. You kissed the vice of my mistress, Sanders of Retire.
1: Is he dead?
2: Sit you down, father. Rest you.